Across the expanse of your galaxy, we have spread it. We are all over the planet. And every night at midnight, we proceed to get live. In the Metro Detroit area, there are thousands and thousands and thousands and thousands. And more about to join now. Will the members of the Midnight Funk Association please rise? If you would like to become a member of the Midnight Funk Association, stand up. Show us your solidarity. Raise your right hand. Do you solemnly swear to acquiesce to the prerequisites for membership in the Midnight Funk Association? For as long as you should feel the need to be intense? At midnight, will you stand? If you're standing near your porch light, will you turn it on for 1 hour to show solidarity with the MFA? If you're in bed, will you smurf on your back? If you're in water, will you splash? If you're riding or driving, caught out at midnight, will you flash your lights and honk your horn? Just to let everybody know that you are definitely down in this town. If you solemnly swear to acquiesce to the prerequisites for membership into the Midnight Funk Association, at this time, say I do. 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

Nicole.

I was sitting and rocking and quietly licking the last traces of my luscious cup of gold candy bar off my forefinger when a shapely form dropped in the chair beside me. With a lip-smacking sounds and the aroma of creamy rich chocolate and crushed almond told me that it was her and that she'd been in my cup of gold candy bars. "Well, there's only one left," she said with a note of sadness, "and I wanted more." "Well, I ate the others," I said sympathetically. "Well, you stingy fink," she cooed, and she gave me a knuckle sandwich. A cup of gold had given her quick energy, too.

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3: 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Victor Schmidt, Silver Spring, Maryland. I really enjoyed Back of the Station Wagon featuring all the high school songs. And I'd like to add one to your list. I remember listening to Little Steven's Underground Garage 20 years ago, and he played, I'm not sure the name of the exact title of the song, but I remember some of the lyrics. High school, Cisco bomb, high school, rah, rah, rah, by a group called MC5. They were the ones that kicked up the jam, Detroit group, and I like to hear that particular song. I remember Little Steven playing it 20 years ago. Thank you. Have a good day, and thank you for mentioning me on Back of the Station Wagon.

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0: out of sight, that's my flash on you, and that's love. It's 11:06 tonight in the Diamond Mine. The other night, man, we featured a perfectly matched pair of mustard-colored clothespins and an antique Arv dart complete with that love-in licorice leash. Tonight, I may just feature something that you just wouldn't believe, folks.
1: It's time to turn on the dream juice machine. And slip deeper into the glitter of the flower room of the Diamond Mine.
0: Oh, please turn on the dream juice dispenser a little bit louder and a little bit longer and a little bit stronger and let me slip into it.

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I got to buy liquor for all the time. Yes, you know every time that you see her, she lit up just like a neon sign. Yes, you know every time I see that woman, she got a bottle in her hand. You know she's standing on the corner, she's talking with another man. You know I don't want no woman. I got to buy liquor for all the time. Yes, and every time I see that woman, she lit up

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And you know I don't know what she wanna do, you know. Don't want no woman. I got to buy liquor for all the time. Yes, and every time I see that woman, you know she high as a Georgia pine.

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You know I don't want no woman. I got to buy liquor for all the time. Yes, you know, every time I see that woman, she lit up high as a Georgia pine.

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Look your best and act your best when you get to do that interview. Take along your Social Security card, work permit, and references. 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

0: Ladies and gentlemen, KHJ proudly presents in concert Saturday night, April 2nd at the Hollywood Bowl, Sonny and Cher.
1: They say we're young and we don't know.
0: 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Sonny and Cher with Donovan, Jan and Dean, the Knickerbockers, Bob Lind, the Mamas and Papas, the MFQ, Otis Redding and his band, and the Turtles.
1: He's the Universal Soldier and he really is.
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0: Greatest on Verve Records features the tragicomic melodrama of Waldo Jeffress, whose overwhelming loneliness for his beloved leads him to ship himself by mail halfway across the country to Wisconsin and encounter a most unusual fate.
1: Finally submitting to the final caresses of sexual movement. It was more than a human being could bear. Visions of Marcia's faithlessness haunted him. Daytime fantasies of sexual abandon permeated his thoughts.
0: The Velvet Underground pulls no punches. Get their latest album, White Light, White Heat, on Verve today.

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Satisfaction, hey you, get off of my cloud. The sound of the Rolling Stones on stage live at a KHJ concert. 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

0: This is the In Sound, presented by the United States Army. A happy how do you do to you. It's In Sound time again. I'm Harry Harrison. This is the show that lets you in on what's happening in the music world. The show that lets you, the listener, pick the record featured every day. Got a card from a young gal in Graniteville, Vermont, and Margaret McLeod wrote that as a listener to station WSNO in Barra, she'd like to make a pick, and today she shall.
1: Hello, Margaret.
2: Hi, Harry.
1: How are you today?
2: Fine.
1: What new record seems to be going pretty well in Graniteville, Vermont these days?
2: Baby, Make Your Own Sweet Music.
1: That's the new one by Jay and the Techniques, huh?
2: Yeah.
1: Yeah, it's a good record. Okay, thank you very much, Margaret, for being on the show.
2: Bye, Harry. Thank you.
0: Margaret's pick in just about 30 seconds. First, though, I have a word for you fellas. For a man who really wants to go places, there's no place to start, like the Army's Officer Candidate School. As an Army officer, your work is leadership. And in Officer Candidate School, you learn how to lead. You have a demanding and responsible job. As an officer, you learn advanced technology, and most important, learn to make decisions which require the best qualities of leadership. If you think that's you, you may qualify for Army OCS. Find out if you qualify for a spot in the Army's Officer Candidate School. Your Army recruiting sergeant can arrange it. Your future, your decision. Choose Army. Here they are, those boys from Allentown, Pennsylvania, with another big hit record. Back on the In Sound show, I mean Jay and the Techniques. Oh, yeah, those apples, peaches, pumpkin pie guys, Jay and the Techniques and their big new one. Last time the boys were in town, got a chance to talk to Jay. And it's great having you boys back on the In Sound, Jay.
3: And we thank you very much for having us back.
0: Now, when you fellas work before a live audience, you put on a great show. I know that. I've worked with you. Do you plan out what you're going to do?
4: Well, some things are on the spot when we're doing live things. We'll usually have two different types of routines. Something we'll do on TV, and some things we don't do on TV. You know, we'll do a different type of routine in a club, and if we do a live TV show, we won't do routines. We sort of follow each other along, you know. Mm-hmm. We're more or less just taking it as it comes, man. You know, mm-hmm. Whatever we feel, that's what we're doing. Whether we feel during the course of the song, that's what we'll do. If I feel like I want to get on my knees, that's what I'll do, you know.
0: Oh, I know. Sorry to say, Jay, time's up for today. Great to have you with us, as always. Keep swinging, Jay and the Techniques.
4: Goodbye, Harry. It was very nice talking to you.
0: The In Sound has been presented by the United States Army, and I'm Harry Harrison, reminding you that if you qualify, you can get the world's best training in the Army. Your future, your decision. Choose Army!

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Jesus.

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2: Hi, Boss Radio. This is Blake in Dallas. Was hoping you could play a song for me by the Supremes. Not those Supremes, but the Supremes featuring Huey Piano Smith out of New Orleans on Ace Records. The song is called Honey, Honey. Thank you. Bye.

She's looking for the inexperienced, and she's ready to teach him, to show him the many ways to truly appreciate a woman. The Lonely Woman. Don't miss Gina Lola Brigida, one of the movie's great and sensual superstars, as she returns to the screen to tease you, please you, and shock you as The Lonely Woman in color rated R for adults from Independent International.

One morning while working on my computer, I heard the bat phone ring. I sensed that once again, Robin and myself would have to match wits with a fiendish criminal. I lifted the receiver and said, "Good morning,

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0: It was 1954. The Korean War was over, and things were looking up. They wore bobby socks and saddle shoes to the hop. The dresses were too long to show off much, even when they danced the stroll. Everybody went to see on the waterfront, and at least one cat in every crowd could do a reasonably good imitation of Brando. Television had a new kind of show, Bandstand, and TV introduced a pretty lady from Macon, Georgia, who was the reigning Miss America. The boys were on one last fling before the Army got them, and they were having a ball.
1: Hey, let's make out all the way to Miami.
2: Oh, hey, man, everything's cool with me.
0: And then they crossed the Macon County line.
3: American International Pictures presents Macon County Line, the other side of nostalgia, rated R.

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0: 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King Kong.
2: See a battle between prehistoric monsters on an island time forgot.
0: A nightmare jungle creature from the primeval past stalking midnight streets.
1: My baby! 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
0: See the thrill classic of all time, the biggest gorilla picture ever made in motion picture history, the jungle epic that can never be duplicated.
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0: King Kong!
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It may be little, but it's something to know that when you kick that gas, it's gonna blow and go. 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
1: Of Buffalo's own Dixie Dee, along with Ted Russell and his Rhythm Rockers. 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

Ladies and gentlemen, this picture, truly one of the most unusual ever filmed, contains scenes which under no circumstances should be viewed by anyone with a heart condition or anyone who is easily upset. We urgently recommend that if you are such a person or the parent of a young or impressionable child now in attendance, that you and the child leave the auditorium.

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0: That was an official monkey zilch. It can mean a choice pair of tickets for you and a guest at the Monkees Hollywood Bowl concert. Starting Monday, when the Monkees zilch, be first to call the boss line, and you're a KHJ winner.
5: Zilch. 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
1: Ladies and gentlemen, fellow Americans, lady Americans, this is James Brown. I want to talk to you about one of our most deadly killers in the country today. I had a dream the other night and I was sitting in my living room. I dozed off to sleep, so I started dreaming. I dreamed I walked in a place and I saw a real strange, weird object standing up talking to the people. And I found out it was heroin, that deadly drug that go in your vein. He said, I came to this country without a passport. Ever since then, I've been hunted and sought. My little white grains are nothing but waste, soft and deadly and bitter to taste. But I'm a world of power, and all know it's true. Use me once, and you'll know it too. I can make a mere schoolboy forget his books. I can make a world-famous beauty neglect her looks. I can make a good man forsake his wife, send a greedy man to prison for the rest of his life. I can make a man forsake his country and flag, make a girl sell her body for a $5 bag. Some think my adventure's a joy and a thriller, but I'll put a gun in your hand and make you a killer. In cellophane bags I found my way to heads of state, to children at play. I finance in China, ran in Japan, I'm respected in Turkey, and I'm legal in Siam. I take my addicts and make them steal, borrow, beg. Then they search for a vein in the arm or the leg. So be you Italian, Jewish, black or mix, I can make the most virile of men forget their sex. So now my man, you must, you know, do your best to keep up your habit until your arrest. Now the police have taken you from under my wing. Do you think they dare defy me, I who am king? Now, you must lie in that county jail where I can't get to you by visit or mail. So squirm with discomfort, wiggle and cough. 6 days of madness, and you might throw me off. Curse me in name, defy me in speech, but you'd pick me up right now if I were in your reach. All through your center, you become resolved to your fate. Fear not, young man or woman, I'll be waiting at the gate. And don't be afraid, don't run, I'll not chase. Sure my name is heroin, and you'll be back for a taste. Behold, you're hooked, your foot is in the stirrup, and make haste, mount the steed, and ride him well, for the white horse of heroin

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2: Hey, Boss Radio. You're making my day today. A couple of nurses walked in and liked what they heard. New nurses. I haven't met them before. Anyhow, I got a request. Can you set the Wayback Machine to 1967? I believe it was the summertime. Can you play the Fifth Dimension Yellow Balloon and follow that with the commercial for TWA? I wonder if the Fifth Dimension actually did that commercial for them. Thank you. Have a good day.

The plan, the lawyer, the doctor, even down the baker, they're all trying to keep up with the undertaker. Chauffeur running around with the stenographer girl, drummer in the band, beating way through the world. The preacher's in the

the lawyer, doctor, even down the baker, they're all trying to keep up with the undertaker. Chauffeur running around with them stenographer girl, drummer in the band beating their way through the world. The preachers in the pulpit, I'm straight.

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You should. Call us on the Boss Line, 917-525-3720, 3720. Records, requests, songs you want to hear, or just maybe hear your own voice. 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

0: Gloria Castillo brings you the dramatic, shocking truth about reform school girls.
1: Your name's Donna, huh?
2: That's right.
1: What's your rap?
2: Man got killed. Stolen car, and I wouldn't say who did it.
0: Ross Hunter, a psychologist who tries to help all reform school girls. And Edward Burns, as the kind of a man who is a constant threat to everyone. Murder is planned, and a sensation-seeking mall helps execute it. Violence and terror are their weapons. Relentless. 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Here is the stark, naked exposé of the brutalized and the beaten. 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

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Oh, I'm tired of feeling blue. Every morning finds a morning. Every morning finds a morning. Every morning finds a morning.

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You've been listening to the Joel Sebastian Program. You got a lot of cool, and you got a lot of smooth. Still another fun presentation of Chicago's WCFL. WCFL. This is WCFL, the voice of labor.

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Four fantastic creature features on one big show. See Yogg, monster from outer space. See Godzilla versus the Smog Monster. See the Thing with two heads. See Mothra, Godzilla, Rodan, and Manda in Destroy All Monsters. See the gigantic monster marathon, all four on one big show. Rated PG, parental guidance suggested.

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Take it, take it, take it, take it, take it, take it, take it, take it, take it, take it, take it, take it, take it, take it, take it, take it, take it, take it, take it, take it, take it, take it, take it, take it, take it, take it, take it, take it, take it, take it, take it, take it, take it, take it, take it, take it, take it, take it, take it, take it, take it, take it, take it, take it, take it, take it, take it, take it, take it, take it, take it, take it, take it, take it, take it, take it, take it, take it, take it, take it, take it, take it, take it, take it, take it, take it, take it, take it, take it, take it, take it, take it, take it, take it, take it, take it, take it, take it, take it, take it, take it, take it, take it, take it, take it, take it, take it, take it, take it, take it, take it, take it, take it, take it, take it, take it, take it, take it, take it, take it, take it, take it, take it, take it, take it, take it, take it, take it, take it, take it, 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

Really swinging things for us. Surfing Summer 66 are in JJ right now, and Jay Jacobs is featuring a great Let's Get Rid of Them sale on Janssen swimsuits with nearly all colors and sizes and even some of those darling little bikinis left. JJ also says new school clothes are here already. Already, Jay? Every girl shops Jay, even Virginia Woolf shops Jay Jacobs. Downtown, Burien, and Bellevue. Oh,

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He was ready to fight. The way he was traveling, it must have been her fault. I don't care who it was. I don't want him breaking no law.

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0: K-E-W-P.
1: 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I come from Chicago, Illinois, and up here we got a new dance, and it goes something like this, the Soul Strike. 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

0: kind of sounds you like?
1: Beg pardon?
0: Rock, soul, hillbilly, western.
1: It don't hardly matter to me.

0: It was 1954, and the words of the hit song of that year said it all. Life was but a dream.
1: Oh, life could be a dream. Shaboom, if I could take you up in paradise up above. Shaboom, and
0: down. Chris and Wayne were two nice guys who had some time to kill before the army got them. All they really wanted was a couple of girls and a few laughs.
2: Corina, Corina, where you been so long?
0: Chris and Wayne had a lot of laughs, and they met a lot of girls. In fact, one of them even fell in love with a pretty young lady named Jenny. Between them, they hardly had enough money for a solid meal. But money wasn't important, they had each other. And they were having a ball. Then they crossed the Macon County line.
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0: Ladies and gentlemen, meet one of the swinging swappers.
1: Hi, I'm Vicky.
0: Tell us a little something about your new film, Vicky.
1: Swingin' Swappers? Well, they took all these swingers who swap, and then they took all these swappers who swing. And that was all it took. Wow, what a movie.
0: I gather you had a good time making Swingin' Swappers.
1: Oh, I always have a good time.
0: I bet you do. Is there anything else you'd like to tell our audience?
1: Yes, women, lock up your men. The Swingin' Swappers are on the loose. Wow, what a movie.
0: These seductively beautiful girls know what they want and how to get it. Swingin' Swappers. In color, a Hemisphere Pictures release.
1: Wow, what a movie.
2: Rated R.

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0: Hi everyone, we're the Sonics. With this record, we'd like to extend to you our personal welcome for joining our fan club. First of all, I'd like to introduce the man who stands at my right on stage, our rhythm player, Bob.
1: Hello everyone. They call me the tall man in our group, and I'd like to extend to you my personal thanks for joining our fan club.
0: Thank you, Bob. Next, on my left, I'd like you to meet our organ player, Terry. He's the man with the 13 fingers.
2: Hi there. I'm Terry the Bear. I sure would like to thank you for the interest you have shown in the Sonics.
0: Thank you, Bear. And then there's the man in back who pushes the big beat. He's our drummer, and his name is John.
3: Hi, it's little old me, John, the drummer, better known as the kook of the group. I'd like to add my personal thanks, along with Terry's and Bob's, for joining our fan club.
0: Thanks, John. And I'm the lead player, Jack, the little brother of the group. And now I would also like to send my personal thanks to each and every one of you for joining our fan club. And all of us together would like to give you a very hearty
4: welcome!

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2: Hey, Boss Radio. This is April Whitney from Vallejo, California, and I would love to hear Trini Lopez's Sinner, Not a Saint. I love that song. I have it on LP, but it's really hard to get it as a 45, so I would love to just hear it blasting out over Boss 66. Thanks.

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0: That's if your set's on, you'll be seeing us. If your set's off, you won't see nothing but dirty glass.
2: Ho, ho, ho. 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
0: That's Mickey, Davey, Mike, and Peter, otherwise known as Sneaky, Happy, Smiley, and Dopey.
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1: This is the In Sound, presented by the United States Army. A happy how do you do to you. It's In Sound time again. I'm Harry Harrison. Welcome to the show that every day spotlights the record that's making it big in a different part of the USA. To find out what the kids in San Antonio, Texas are dancing to, we've got one of those fine Army recruiters down there on the long-distance telephone. He's Sergeant First Class Lovis Brinkley. Hi there, Sergeant.
2: Hello.
1: How you doing?
2: Fine. Yourself?
1: Fine, thank you. Now, what record is going to be a big hit, do you think, in San Antonio?
2: Well, it looks like it should have been Me by Gladys Knight and the Pips.
1: Okay, that is a hot new record. Thanks, Sarge, for picking it.
2: You're welcome. Bye.
1: Before we hear from Gladys Knight and the Pips, there's something I want to talk to you fellas about. You know the success of the flights of Mercury and Gemini space capsules and the upcoming Apollo shots are an inkling of the great future that can be made in inertial guidance. And do you know where the best training in this field can be obtained? In the United States Army. Army service schools prepare you for work in the space field and for the future. If you're a high school graduate and can qualify, your Army recruiting sergeant may be able to guarantee you attendance at one of its fine schools. Your future. Your decision. Choose Army. Gladys Knight and the Pips on the inside. Should have been me.

Tremendous, tremendous record, huh? The great soul sound of Miss Gladys Knight and the Pips. Her new one, It Should Have Been Me. And it sure sounds like it's going to be another smash for her, like Heard It Through the Grapevine. 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The In Sound has been presented by the United States Army. And I'm Harry Harrison, reminding you that you can be guaranteed your choice of job and training when you enlist in the Army. 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Choose Army!

You move, but there is no motion. You scream, and there is no sound. You are in the eternal blackness of time and space. Sights and feelings unreal are tipped on the delicate scales of the mind. You enter a world of unrealities, a world from which you may never return. You are entering the weird world of... Oh, God.

0: 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Here comes the count.
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Welcome to Kogar's Jungle Juice here on Boss Radio 66. I am your host, Kogar the Swinging Ape. And as the intro says, the delicate scales of your mind are about to be tipped, flipped, and moon-equipped with this show. Let's check out a new one that I just got that sort of fell into my lap. This is a great Link Ray sound alike, which I like to call Link Alike. This song is called, well, let's not even tell you what it's called. We'll talk about it on the other side. Let

0: Hello, cruisers, losers, lowriders, and linkhorns. Hello, ham bones, hopheads, drunks, freaks, punks, geeks, glue sniffers, and grunt heads, zit pickers, and shit kickers. Well, let's get cooking.
1: Down there's the herd, boys. 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
0: 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Connie Stevens is Scorching.

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0: You know, when you hear Link Ray blaring away behind the guitar, everything just seems so right with the world. What an insanely great tune that is attributed to Ray Vernon and the Ray Men, but that is, of course, Link Ray. Big City After Dark on the Mala record label. If I ever have folks over the house and they're like, hey, what's the difference between, solid state and your fancy, well, not so fancy, tube amp? And I just say, hold it right there. And I run to my records and I go through the W's and I find that particular record. And when I play that at ear-splitting volumes, it literally sounds like Link Ray is in the room with you. It's so amazing. Anyway, let's see. Before that, we had Tony March and Bill David's Rockets with the second version of Showdown on the Tammy record label. Prior to that, and it says here on the record label, the world's only masked band, if that was only the case, the Phantoms band with Phantom Freight on the Eldo record label. Prior to that, the Angels with Angel Express on Dover Records out of Massachusetts. Prior to that, the amazing Cliff Nash with an innocuous sounding song called Bandstand. But what a killer instrumental that is on the Nash record label. Now, the lead-off track for this show was by the Sabres, and the song is called Rustler. That is on the Fox record label out of Detroit. Those guys released another 45 on the Dial record label called Bounty Hunter, backed with Tenderfoot, and that 45 is cool, but man, nothing matches the insanity of the song that I just played called Rustler. I am shocked that that song has not been comped all over the place. Every once in a while I get completely fascinated with a record, and that is one of them. And I originally heard it on one of those Lux Interior tapes that Lisa Petrucci from Something Weird sent me that Lux had made for Mike Graney way back in the 90s. And that was one of the songs on the tape, and I'm like, I was going back and forth with this song like it was the Zapruder film, look it up, and I just never thought I was going to find this song. I sent this song to Bruce Milne, Hiroshi in Japan, Tim Warren, I think I even sent it to Rex. And no one could identify the song. Then flash forward to a few weeks ago, and record dealer extraordinaire Dick Blackburn was selling some 45s, and that happened to be one of them. And he had a little sound clip, and the rest is history. I never thought, I've been looking for it for a few years anyway, but I never thought I would just stumble across that record. I hope you enjoyed it. All right, thanks for tuning in this week. We have lost another rock and roll legend, Jeff Connolly of Liars and DMZ, just recently passed away from cancer. What an unfortunate circumstance. And so our knuckle dragger set at the end of the show will all be Jeff Connolly related music, so stay tuned for that. Until then, we're going to go through the usual stuff, and we're going to start off our vocal group set with a cool one called Rock and Roll Molly.
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2: What kind of a jungle is this?
3: I don't know, but I could learn to like it.

The Duvals with Cotton, the Mad Mike classic on the Boss record label. Prior to that, the El Capris, quit pulling on my woman on the Ringo record label. That is the flip of Safari Part 2 that I played a few weeks back. Prior to that, the Five Swans with Lil Tipitina on the Music City record label. Then before that, we had the Twilights with Little Richard on the Six Star record label. We'll hear the actual Little Richard in a little bit. Prior to that, spoiler alert, prior to that, the Moon Glows with Chicky Oomba on the Chess record label. And then we started that set off with the Five Jades and Rock and Roll Molly on the Duke record label. When she rocks and rolls, she brings the whole house down. What a great lyric. Great guitar on that one as well. Let's move on. This is Jay Mercy, Baby, and the Rock and Stop.

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1: 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This is Tom Hanks, and you're listening to Kogar's JJ on Boss Radio 66.

the all-time classic Rip It Up by Mr. Little Richard on the specialty record label, of course. Before that, Johnny Otis and his orchestra with The Midnight Creeper on the Dig record label. That is Jimmy Nolan with that cool guitar on that one. Prior to that, H-Bomb Ferguson, his piano, and Mad Lads with She Don't Want Me No More on the Finch record label. Prior to that, we had a Norton 45 of a session from 1958 with Fabulash Escarita. What was wrong? What a great track. And before that, we had the man, the myth, the legend, Andre Williams himself, Come On Baby, Fortune record number 839. And then we started that set off with Jay Mercy Baby and a song called The Rock and Stomp on his own P&P record label. And if you enjoyed that song, Neil Devlin and I combined our talents and put together a compilation of all of Mercy Baby's 45s. You can find that on my Kogar's Jungle Juice blog as well as the Mixcloud page. Just look up Mercy Baby and that should come up. It's something I feel both Neil and I feel that somebody should release all of Mercy Baby's 45s on an LP because it would be such a great LP. So Neil came up with a cool cover and I put everything together and it's out there in the ether. It's up to somebody to press that vinyl. Somebody contacted me, but it never really went anywhere. You actually need the actual 45s to put together a real album, and some of those 45s are very rare. Anyway, let's move on with our rockabilly set. Here is Bip, Bop, Boom.

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2: Hello, sir. 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
2: 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From the minute the fish started digging your sound, I might as well stay at home. Bongo boy, I wanna be just like you.

Yeah, this is the album Born Petrified that was put out by Norton Records. Most of the songs were recorded back in the 50s, 60s, and maybe part of the 70s. And it is a collector's item. Recorded in the bathroom now. You ought to pick up one. It's a little different. If you want something really hairy, man, this is it right here. This is really hairy.

0: Jack Muncy, a.k.a. Jack Star, with Come On the Juneteen record label out of Dallas, Texas. Jack Star, what an amazing human being. He made movies, he recorded rock and roll in his mom's bathroom. Just amazing stuff. Of course, pick up Born Petrified. You heard the little commercial there. On Norton Records, one of their early, I think their second release, I think. I'm not sure about that, but what an amazing record. You need to have it if you like this show. And I want to give a shout out to Olaf Jens, who does these amazing portraits of all these amazing heroes of all of ours that listen to this type of stuff. And he posts them on his page when it's that person's birthday or their death day or whatever, and it reminds me to play the artist on my show. So thanks, Olaf, for all your incredible art. Olaf also did the artwork for Back from the Grave Volume 9 and 10. And all kinds of other cool releases, and he's a great guy. And I look forward to seeing him in a couple of weeks at the Back from the Grave Festival in California, but I'll talk a little bit about that at the end of the show. Anyway, thanks, Olaf, and we'll talk to you soon. Anyway, before that, we had Danny Andrew with Bongo Boy on the Verb record label. Eddie Cochran on guitar on that one. What a bizarre and fantastic record. Prior to that, Hoyt Webb and the Rainbow Rhythm Heirs with Baby Won't You Slow It Down on the Ruby record label. Before that, we had another Cochran. We had Jack Cochran, Hip Shaking Mama on the Sims record label. And then prior to that, some amazing primitive goodness from Jimmy Witter and the Shadows. If you love my woman on the Elvis record label. What better way to sell your record than to make the record label have Elvis's name? Prior to that, the flip side of that Richie Darren record that I played a few weeks back, Little Willie, another little track this week on the Pontiac record label. Prior to that, the sound of America's youth, Mr. Charlie Feathers, that certain female on Rolling Rock Records. And then we started that set off with Nicky Hawks and Moon Mullins and his Night Raiders with Bip Bop Boom on the Profile record label. A minute and 30 odd seconds of amazingness. And let's see, we're going to get to some blues first, and then we'll get into our Jeff Connelly knuckle dragger set, which he would probably be offended by calling it knuckle dragger, but that's what I call that type of music because it makes me picture a pimply-faced, shaggy-haired,
1: you know, garage 60s denizen. So we'll get to that in a few minutes, but before that...

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Okay.

0: All right, we finished up there with Arthur Gunter with Working for My Baby on the Accello record label. Prior to that, Charles Clark with Willie Dixon's band Hidden Charms on the Artistic record label. And then before that, Arthur Big Boy Crudda with Star Bootlegger. Hey, I'll give you some of mine if you give me some of yours on the RCA Victor record label from like 1951. Excellent. All right. Before that, we started that set off with Eddie Boyd and his chessmen. Came home this morning. And his girl wasn't there. All right. It seems like we've been doing a lot of these lately, but we have lost another legendary person in our quote-unquote world. Jeff Connelly succumbed to cancer. Just the other day, everybody's been posting about it. Jeff was one of the, he was a very unique person, shall we put it. He created a slew of incredible music, but his personality sometimes drove his friends completely crazy. On my post, somebody put it that he was a quote-unquote complicated genius. And I think that's kind of the best way to describe Jeff. It seems like everybody in New England and around the world have amazing, hilarious, sad, crazy stories about Jeff and playing with the band and just knowing Jeff. It's just crazy. I am very much looking forward to reading former Boston Globe writer Jim Sullivan. If you're on Facebook, he is very active over there. Jim Sullivan, one of my all-time heroes, because in the 80s up into the 90s, My father subscribed to the Boston Globe, and every Thursday and Friday, I would always go through the Globe to read what Jim was writing about. Just a great writer. So he is going to be doing a big Jeff Connelly write-up, and when he does, I'll be sure to share that on my Facebook page, because I'm sure he is going to knock that piece out of the park because he's such a great writer. What else is there to say about Jeff? It's all in the music. So what we're going to do, this is going to be an extended set, and we are not technically allowed to play more than two songs by an artist. So I was able to cobble together this nine-song set of various bands that Jeff was in or played on. So we're going to hear some DMZ, of course. And then we're going to hear Liars towards the end of the set. And then in between, it's just going to be a melange of various Jeff Connelly bands. Hopefully, maybe some you've never heard before. And there is a ton of stuff. If you've never heard DMZ or the Liars, There's plenty of stuff out there for you to discover. And if you're somebody who is familiar with DMZ and the Liars, maybe you're not familiar with some of these other oddball bands that he was involved in. So without further ado, here we go. This is DMZ, one of my favorite tracks. I believe I played a demo of this maybe about a month or two ago on my Crypt Records special. This is from 1976 in this amazing live record that came out. And it was called Live from the Rat, one of the most important punk clubs in punk history. So here we go, Boy from Nowhere.
1: Well, I think it's time for you to have your lysergic acid. Drink this down, and we'll be back after a while and see how you're doing.
2: Demoralized. Dig my zipper. Dig manted. 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
1: 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You've never experienced it. 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
0: Well, I don't have to have syphilis to know I don't want it.

0: 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I thought you might be interested in some real music action.
1: I don't think so.
0: Oh, hey, super stuff. Hey, I'm a record salesman. I'll get you a bundle of groove heavier than wholesale. It's a real Gasolino, baby, and it'll cost you practically another.
1: It won't hurt to look. 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
3: No.
4: Okay, let's do it.

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Huh? Next Friday? Hey, next week, turn blue. The whole world loves a canoe.

Amazing Liars talk about girls. An incredible cover of the Chocolate Watch Band tune. That was from their second live show. Their second gig, January of 1979. That is from the Crypt Records early years, 1979 to 1983. Indispensable, you must have that. And all this other stuff. Let's see, before that, I played again The Liars with The Way I Feel About You. That's from their first LP from 1984 on Ace of Hearts Records. And let's see, when I did my Crypt Records special a few weeks back, I played that same song. And that was the live version, but this is the LP version. And I just had to play it as one of my absolute top Jeff Connelly Liars tracks. I can't get enough of that song. And that was originally done by anyone? So that was released in 1984, and it was a cover of a Pete Best song. Back in the 60s, after Pete Best was kicked out of the Beatles, He released some records under the name Best of the Beatles. Absolutely fantastic. What a great track. Prior to that, we had a band that Jeff... This was basically what we would call in the industry a piss take of a song called Do the Pogo. And that was a one-off band called The Customs, filled with Boston punk luminaries. And that came out in 1979, and Jeff, for whatever reason, is playing drums on that, and I've always wanted to play that track. That is from an LP called The Boston Bootleg. And again, Do the Pogo, the Dead Boys Do the Pogo. Absolutely great. And then, speaking of great, before that, this is a track that I'm guessing fans of Jeff and Liars and DMZ may not have heard before, but this was another one-off band called The Grennies, and that song is called No Surfin' in Dorchester Bay. And for those of you not from the New England area, Dorchester is in Massachusetts, where Jeff resided. And that's just a great song. That's on the Modern Method record label. That came out in 1980. Then prior to that, we had a band called The Wild with an E and a Y, Maniacs, with a hyphen in the middle of that. Why Ain't Love Fair? That came out on the Maniac record label. And that was recorded in the 80s, but it was made to look like it was something from the 60s. And some people got fooled and actually put that record on a compilation or two, which is just hilarious. And that band included Eric Lindgren, who is another New England mainstay, owner of ARF Records. Who we will get to in a moment. And I'm not sure the whole story behind that, but Eric and Jeff teamed up for that release. Probably recorded at Eric's studio. Prior to that, we had the Liars, spelled L-I-A-R-S, with an absolutely killer tune called Snake Eyes. And that's on ARF Records from the New England teen scene CD, The Next Generation. That's a great record or CD as well. Then before that, and this is crazy timing, we had Unknown Band, which is actually Jeff, and I'm assuming members of Liars or other Boston musicians, with their version of the Sonics' The Witch. And that is on the first pressing of the first Back from the Grave. That came out 43 years ago, just the other day.
And what a game-changing record that was. And I'm not sure of the whole story. But Tim Warren decided to hook up with Jeff, and they put that as a secret track at the end of the first volume of Back from the Grave. And who knows at that time if Tim even thought they were going to have a Back from the Grave 2. But that was on the original first pressing. There was only 500 copies. The first 66 copies had Tim hand-painted glow-in-the-dark paint over the Back from the Grave title. So those are very, very rare. And then all future pressings of Back from the Grave eliminated that track. So I'm not sure why, but it is what it is. And Olaf requests that somebody put that on YouTube, but you can hear it here on Jungle Juice. Then, prior to The Witch, we had a couple of DMZ tracks. We had You're Gonna Miss Me on Bomp Records. That came out in 1977, and it is from the Lift Your Hood EP. And I was talking to someone the other day who bought that record when it came out, and that is the record that got them into 60s garage punk. Prior to that, they were only into, you know, punk rock and other music and hadn't really heard anything from the 60s, which again, in 1977 was only 10 years prior to that. And that cover of 13th Floor Elevators got the person that I was talking to totally immersed into all that crazy 60s stuff, which is... Which is great because at that time you could find a lot of that 60s stuff for real cheap in California especially. Anyway, then at the top of the set we had DMZ again with The Boy From Nowhere, Live From The Rat LP that came out in 1976 on Rat Records out of Boston. The Rat Scaler, one of the most hallowed clubs in Boston and in punk history, and never got to play there, but I did get to see a bunch of shows before they closed sometime in the 90s. Never got to see Liars there, but a bunch of other cool punk bands, including the Mad Daddies and the New Bomb Turks and other local Boston bands. Deep breath, anyway, again, keep an eye on Facebook, there are all kinds of great remembrances of Jeff, some funny, some sad, and they're all well worth reading. And again, if you're hearing him for the first time, there's plenty of stuff to discover, but I'm guessing most of you who listen to the show know his music, and it shall live on, and that's about it. I will be off again, sorry, for the next two weeks. I am going to be, I'm not going to be in California the whole time, but I will be at the Back from the Grave shows that will be in Oakland and Berkeley. So if you are out that way, please check those shows out and come up and say hi. I will be slinging some records. Great bands, the Phantom Surfers, the Dukes of Hamburg, the High Marts from Japan, the Stompin' Riff Raffs from Japan. All kinds of cool stuff going on. And I should be back the last week of August. Thanks so much for listening. Check out Jeff Connolly's music. And keep listening to Boss Radio 66 here on TuneIn and Mixcloud. Our Mixcloud page is Boss DJ Roulette. And of course, my Mixcloud page is, is Kogar's Jungle Juice. Thanks a lot for listening. Won't the cool people stop dying? Anyway, that's it. See you in a couple weeks. Kogar!

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0: invaders from Mars. 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
0: Invaders from Mars. 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
2: Hey, Boss Radio. This is Victor Schmidt, Silver Spring, Maryland. It's going to be a nice day today. I'll be sitting out on the front porch blasting Boss Radio. I want to hear a garage song that I have in my collection. Can you please play Open Up Your Door by Richard and the Young Lions? Heard that a lot on WPGC Good Guys Radio back in the fall of 1966. Thank you, and have a good rest of the weekend.
3: Here's Richard and the Young Lions.

I'm running. Yes, before it's too late. Trying to get away from that jail bait. It's a rough temptation, but a common invitation and a good association, but a quick elimination that will take you out of circulation. Yes, I'm talking about that younger generation. So take my advice, fellas, for goodness sake. 15, 16, 17, that's jail bait. Now they swear that they're in love, that you and her are by stars above, and she's looking mighty good, just like a young girl should. We try to tell you no, and let that young girl go, but you know it all. You have yourself a ball, and now that it is too late, as you look from cell number 8, I tried to tell your mate. Seventeen and a half is still jail bait. 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And this you watch and see. The young girl will go free, and you'll get 1 to 3.

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1974 is the year that they are now planning for sex on the streets in every major city from coast to coast. And get ready for a shock. The music that they're planning to use to crumble the morals of America is this rotten, filthy, dirty, lewd, lascivious junk called rock and roll. It isn't just the lyrics, it's the beat. I preach into my conversion story, which you can get, how this beat gets them. 400 teenage girls in Detroit interviewed as to why they had illegitimate babies. They said, not just the words, the beat. The fertility rates of the jungles are the same beats incorporated in this modern rock to stir them up.

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The Robert W. Morgan Show. KHJ kicks off the new year with another Boss Radio nonstop contest. You can win one of dozens of complete sets of the big 93 hits of 1966. 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Be on the listen for that Boss New Year's noisemaker, and stand by to win your own out-of-sight souvenir of

They run in fear and hide in terror. Their minds twisted with hate and suspicion. Their bodies no longer theirs. This is the story of girls who have sold themselves to stay alive. These are Mr. Mary's girls. This is a motion picture that will disturb you with its vivid frankness and boldness. The awesome story of women who are there for the asking, and of the man who rules his harem with the powerful weapons of greed and lust. The art of pleasing a man reaches new heights in this all-new motion picture, Mr. Mary's Girls. This is Mr. Mary, the master of the lost soul, a man who exists for the baser pleasures of life. These are his girls, who supply him with that pleasure. They fight for the right to enter Mr. Mary's harem and the honor to be called one of Mr. Mary's girls. One girl discovered the truth about Mr. Mary. See this never-to-be-forgotten motion picture of violence, terror,

0: Strange Rampage.
1: You are about to see actual scenes from a new motion picture, guaranteed to stagger the imagination by its bold portrayal and startling exposures about the single women in today's society. Starring two bright new performers, Miss Anne Howe and her 48s, and lovely Bunny Ware. In today's modern cities, there exists a serious sociological problem that has an effect on all single women. It's referred to by demographers as the disparity in the sex ratio. Simply stated, it means that there are more women than men in the marriageable age groups. In this revealing motion picture, you will see women who by day are the secretaries, school teachers, go-go dancers, store clerks, nightclub performers, women from all walks of life, whose inner turmoil and frustrations, their burning desires for love, are restrained almost to the breaking point. But with the coming of nightfall, all restraint is set aside, and these same women, like savage animals, compete in the struggle to find and then hold the loving attention of a man. Any man, if only for a few fleeting hours of forbidden pleasure, willing to degrade themselves in any way, to engage in any and all forms of orgiastic revelry in their search for satisfaction. It's not a pretty story, but it is a true story based on actual facts. On this screen, you'll see revealed for the first time the intimate details of a problem that must be faced by every woman in today's sex-oriented society.

see how some women who cannot form normal relations with a man seek release alone. Or too often, in the arms of another woman. Strange Rampage. Strange Rampage. Brought to the screen for adult-minded people with adult tastes. See it all. It's stark realism. It's true facts. Witness each shocking scene. Observe to what depths a woman is willing to sink in her desperate attempts to enjoy what every woman has a right to expect, the love of a man. Coming to this theater soon, Anne Howe and Buddy Ware in Strange Rampage. An experience you'll never forget.

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2: Hey, Debbie. It's Melissa Jean. I wondered if you could play Billy Preston's version of Blackbird. I've been loving Beyoncé's version lately, but Billy's is my absolute favorite.

Calvin lived in a stony palace with his wife, gallstoned Alice. She was so wrinkled, bumpy and pimpled, that Alice looked like one big callus.

says because this night, Friday night, Fright Night, it's 8:30 and 11:30 Fat Pat Tea Time, okay? That's going to be at the Crystal Ballroom with the fabulous Twilighters. You join Pat this very night, will you, at the Crystal Ballroom for the Twilighters and a great big dance? It's Good Guy Pat Pathy and Spectacular KISM, the Twilighters, all happening at the Crystal Ballroom this very night between 8:30 and 11:30.

sugared rhubarb, sassafras tea for my baby and me, for a real gone grease that will set your heart at ease. Take my advice, eat rice.

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